0: los Guaytamachi en Nexa FM.
1: Hey, you there?
2: Who, me?
1: Yeah, play the Sandstorm track.
2: What do you mean?
1: You know, the one that goes na na na na na na na na na na na.
2: Oh yeah, you mean this one.

0: Hey, you there.
1: Who, me?
0: Yeah, play the Sandstorm track.
1: What do you mean?